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0: From the third album by Santana, conveniently called Santana 3, that is a song called Everybody's Everything, a longer way of saying we are one. And we're kicking off the Thursday 3 free-for-all with that song right there, Santana, on 91.9 KRVM. Jim Nelson here. So glad to see you out there. Thanks for joining me. We'll be here for a couple of hours together on KRVM. Couple of things to tell you about a little bit later in this hour. I have advanced music history. A little bit later in the show, I've got I've got tickets to give away to a show next week. And somewhere in this next couple of hours, I have something so brand new from U2 that it literally just came out today. We're going to premiere it on KRVM. And I have information now about the new album by U2, what it's called and when we can expect it. And we'll hear all that sometime between now and 7 p.m. on the Thursday free-for-all. Now, if you've been listening in recent weeks, I told you that I was going to be having an interview, a conversation with Alicia Witt, a longtime actress and singer-songwriter. And we had a Zoom call a few days ago, and I thought right now would be a really good time to listen to that conversation and some music from Alicia Witt's new album. 91.9 KRVM, it's Jim Nelson back with the Thursday free-for-all. And I am joined by a young lady that I've actually known for many, many, many years. Alicia Witt is an award-winning actress and classically trained former competitive pianist who lives in Nashville these days. She began acting as a child after being discovered by David Lynch, who cast her in Dune when she was 7 years old and in Twin Peaks when she was 13. And she has done nearly 60 TV shows, including The Walking Dead, Justified, Nashville, Orange is the New Black, The Sopranos, you get the idea. And she's made more than 40 films acting alongside people like Al Pacino, Tom Cruise, Kevin Costner, Burt Reynolds, Hugh Grant, Sandra Bullock, Cameron Diaz. The list goes on and on and on, but you get the point. She's done a lot of acting, but Alicia Witt was a trained pianist long before she ever became an actress for a career. And in 2009, she started recording and putting out some music. And a couple of weeks ago, she released her third full-length studio album called Between Heaven and Earth. And with all that, it's time to say hello, Alicia Witt. How are you?
1: Hello, Jim Nelson. Thank you for that lovely introduction. It's so nice to see you again.
0: It is nice to see you. We haven't seen each other in years. And we want to talk about your new album for sure. And you've got a show coming up. We'll get to that before we're done talking. But before we start, with so many movies and TV shows to your credit, I'm curious if there's anything that really stands out to you as the most memorable or your favorite story, maybe on a set somewhere. Anything jump out at you as being particularly memorable?
1: Way too many to narrow down to one. But you know what occurs to me in this moment is the transformation of playing characters, both the fun that I've had when I walk onto a set and I don't look like myself, and just getting to show the crew what the character is going to look like for the first time. And if I've met them already, they don't necessarily recognize me when I first come out. If it's a character that wears a wig, or like on Long Legs, where my character looked quite unwell, let's just say. So she didn't quite look like me. The hair was totally different. But then also the fun of, like, when I was working on Mr. Holland's Opus and I saw Richard Dreyfuss, because my scenes with him took place in the 1960s when it was a flashback. So he was supposed to be a lot younger than he was in real life at that point. And they did such an extraordinary job of changing everything about his appearance. And I didn't recognize him when I first saw him. Moments like that are so much fun.
0: Alicia, we're going to talk about your new album, Between Heaven and Earth. But first, I thought we should listen to a song from it. So we're going to do that. I'm going to play a song called Freeze Frame, and we'll be back to find out what

0: 91.9 KRVM. We're back with Alicia Witt after listening to the song Freeze Frame right there from Alicia's new album, Between Heaven and Earth. Now, Alicia, I mentioned in the intro that David Lynch had discovered you and put you in the movie Dune back in the mid-80s. You were just 7 years old at the time. And several years later, about 6 years later, he cast you again in Twin Peaks. What was your relationship like with David Lynch after that? Because you've dedicated this new album to him. So describe your relationship to him and what was it about him that had you want to pay tribute to him with this album?
1: I think David Lynch changed my life in every way that would be possible to change a life. David Lynch's whole spirit was insistent optimism and wonder, and he connected with people in such a visceral, vivid way, such empathy, such intrinsic love. He directed that way too. But I think it was the way that he was with human beings in general, which is why his work has resonated so deeply with people. And it's why he connected as a director the way that he has. And I think of how not only did I know with certainty that I'd found something I wanted to do for the rest of my life, but also David felt instantly like family to me, like an uncle that understood and loved me and cared about me. He kept showing up throughout my life at the most important of times. As you mentioned, he had me on Twin Peaks. He wrote that role for me because I'd stayed in touch. My family and I had stayed in touch with him over the years. And he knew that I'd

0: just moved to Los Angeles to jumpstart a career as an actor. I hadn't done anything since Dune. I'd been competing in piano, as we mentioned earlier in the call. And I knew that I wanted to be an actor, but I knew I couldn't do it from Worcester, Massachusetts, where I was living. So he wrote this role for me on the season premiere of the second season of Twin Peaks, which had become a very widely seen show. It was meaningful to me both as a friend, but also career-wise, it was a massive help. And he incorporated my piano into it. I played a ton of piano. I think that so much of why I do what I do and why I love connecting to people and how I learned that there are no rules with all of that. So much of that came from him. So I really, after he passed away last year, I started realizing not only that I wanted to pay tribute in this way, but that I felt I needed to.
1: And so this album, Between Heaven and Earth, musically has a very cinematic feel to it. We'll talk more with Alicia Witt, but first let's hear another song from her new album, Between Heaven and Earth. This one is called More on 91.9 KRVM.

0: And there's a good example, I think, of what I was talking about before the song, about there being sort of a cinematic feel musically to the new album Between Heaven and Earth by Alicia Witt. And I've got Alicia with me on a Zoom call right now. And Alicia, when you write a song like More, where does your music come from? Does it come from the same place that your characters come from, or is it something entirely different?
1: In terms of where the music comes from, it is completely different. The feeling of connecting to people and the idea that music helps me to do that, that is similar. But when I'm playing a character, of course, that's a character. It's not myself. The music is deeply personal and feels so specifically like when an idea comes to me, the lyrics often come first. And it feels more like I'm channeling it rather than creating it. Sometimes I'll sit down to write a song because I feel like it's time to exercise that muscle. And that can be a beautiful inspiration too, when you just let your mind run free and whatever shows up turns into a song. More, the song that we just heard, was a co-write with two wonderful writers who were based in Nashville at the time we wrote the song. And it described a very, very specific feeling that I had. Once I knew that I was making an album in tribute to David, everything I wrote last year was written through the lens of knowing that song could be describing a specific inspiration that David lent to me.
0: I'm Jim Nelson. Yeah. It's the Thursday Free For All, and I've been chatting with Alicia Witt. And Alicia, thank you for your driving conversation as you drive through the somewhere near Washington, D.C. today. Alicia Witt has a new album out called Between Heaven and Earth, and she is playing at the Jack London Review in Portland this Wednesday, September 30th. And who knows, perhaps she'll play this particular track. It's an early tune of Alicia's that I listen to frequently whenever I need some motivation on those days when I just don't feel like getting around to much of anything. The song is called Do It. It's Alicia Witt on 91.9 KRVM.

0: Alicia Witt on KRVM. I want to thank Alicia for taking the time to do a Zoom call with me. And we had a good conversation there. We just listened to Do It right there, a single from 2013. And before that, two songs from her new album, Between Heaven and Earth. We heard More and Freeze Frame in there. And Alicia, again, playing in Portland a week from last night, right? The 30th. And I chatted with Alicia a little bit more than what you heard on the air. And it seems to me that you, if you were to go to that show, if that's what your plan is, you'll probably hear all three of those songs. All right, it's Jim Nelson here on the Thursday Free For All. The Ducks are down in LA this weekend for a game against USC. That's Saturday at 4:30. And a reminder, I got that brand new song from U2 coming up. I've got tickets to give away. And I also have a new one from a duo known as Fatalis coming up after this.
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0: 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You know what happens here every Sunday afternoon? We break radio rules. One rule in particular. Apparently, most radio stations believe that you, the listener, can't handle hearing two women in a row. Oh, my. Well, from 3 to 5 every Sunday afternoon, Andy, and she's a she, Andy is your host for a show called Women in Music. She plays music from all eras, all genres. The one thing it has in common is that you're going to hear a female voice. Yep, we break the rules, and we get away with it here at KRVM. Every Sunday at 3 o'clock, Women in Music. And speaking of women, this next song is brand new from a duo out of New York City. And one of them is a woman. In fact, her name is Kaylin Kost, or Kost, K-O-S-T. And David Petillo is the other one. They call themselves Fatalis. And here's a new song from them called Voices on KRVM.

0: That was originally recorded for the Darkness on the Edge of Town album, but in the end, Bruce Springsteen had a specific vibe that he was going for with that album, and he didn't think Rendezvous fit it, so it didn't come out for a long, long time. Those of us who are Springsteen fans knew of the song. We used to search for copies of it. And yeah, I had one. Finally came out on an album called The Promise, I think about 2010 or so. Rendezvous from Bruce Springsteen on KRVM. It's Jim Nelson on this Thursday free-for-all with you till 7 o'clock tonight. 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Hey, I want to thank Carm and Tanya because they are sustaining members of KRVM. Sustaining members means they've got us on auto pay. 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
0: KRVM, it's the Thursday free-for-all. And this next artist reminds me of Todd Rundgren, Lenny Kravitz, World Party. These are all artists that have made, Paul McCartney, another one, who have made entire albums all by themselves. They played every instrument, wrote the songs, produced it, recorded it, engineered it, the whole dang darn thing. Well, I have a brand new song for you now from a guy named Matt Lorenz, who grew up in rural Vermont. But Matt is a songwriter, multi-instrumentalist, and when he makes music, he makes it all by himself. His seventh album coming out at the end of next week, it's called To Go On. And here's one right now from the Suitcase Junket. It's brand new. It's called One More Mile on 91.9 KRVM.

0: That's Fantastic Cat covering Warren Zevon's final message to us all. It's called Keep Me in Your Heart. It's a new recording, a new release from Fantastic Cat, who are playing in Portland 1 week from tonight. Keep Me in Your Heart right there on KRVM. Also on 91.9 during the Thursday free-for-all, right ahead of that, Dire Straits with a song called On Every Street. I'm Jim Nelson, and a couple things. We're going to get to advanced music history in just a moment, but I also want to let you know that KRVM welcomes AJ Croce, presents Croce Plays Croce at the McDonald Theater this coming Tuesday, September 29th. And if you keep it right here, I'm going to have tickets to that show for you sometime within the hour. In fact, if you hear me play a song by AJ Croce's dad, Jim Croce, that'll be the time to call in. I'll keep you posted. We're 91.9 KRVM. Right after this, it's Advanced Music History.
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0: So thanks for listening to the Thursday free-for-all on KRVM. If you're in the Oak Ridge area, you can expect some rain tonight, and your low is going to drop down to right around 50 degrees. Tomorrow in Oak Ridge, also morning rain, then showers, and possibly even an afternoon thunderstorm. Yep, summer's over. You'll have a high tomorrow in Oak Ridge in the upper 50s is all. Along the coast tonight, rain, and your low's in the mid-50s, and you're going to have gusts of wind as strong as 39 miles an hour. So if you're along the coast tonight and you're outdoors, be safe. Lots of rain, lots of wind. Tomorrow along the coast, afternoon rain is likely, mostly cloudy otherwise, and you'll hit right around 60 degrees. Here in the Eugene, Springfield area tonight, we have rain, and we're going to dip down to the low 50s. Tomorrow, we've got, just like Oak Ridge, we've got morning rain likely tomorrow, and then showers and possibly a thunderstorm in the afternoon. It'll be mostly cloudy. Otherwise, we will hit about 60 degrees tomorrow here in the Eugene area. Right now at KRVM, it is 74 degrees. So not bad out there now, but it's not going to be this way for too much longer. We got rain coming up tonight. So, all right. Well, this is the time of the week when I love to do a thing called Advanced Music History. I'm a big fan of history, in fact. So we're going to kick off looking at some things that happened on September 24th throughout rock music history, including Linda McCartney was born on September 24th, and she would have been 85 today. So we remember Linda, of course, of Wings and Paul's former wife. Also, Jerry Marsden, also from Liverpool, just like Paul is. Jerry Marsden of Jerry and the Pacemakers would have been 84 today. So Jerry Marsden born on Linda McCartney's first birthday. 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

dancing to the Jailhouse Rock. Elvis Presley, the King, on KRVM, Jailhouse Rock there. Tonight on Advanced Music History, the whole evening now seems to be about songs or albums that were released on September 24th, including that one, for instance. It was September 24th in 1957, making it 69 years ago today, when Elvis released Jailhouse Rock. Now, the film clip from the movie of that song is considered by many historians to be the very first rock music video. So one more thing that Elvis Presley was leading in. Now, meanwhile, 13 years later, on September 24th, 1970, so 56 years ago today, Smokey Robinson and the Miracles released this song. We're 91.9 KRVM.

So I mentioned that tonight's Advanced Music History was all about songs and albums being released on September 24th. Well, it was Eagles' turn when on September 24th, 1979, they released the album, The Long Run. We just listened to the title track right there. The Long Run, of course, came out 47 years ago today, and it was the album that they put out to follow up the Hotel California album. And honestly, how do you follow up Hotel California, one of the absolute most successful and popular albums in American history? Well, that's how the Eagles did it right there with The Long Run. Now, meanwhile, 35 years ago today, Nirvana released their album, Nevermind, an album that has now sold more than 30 million copies worldwide. Rolling Stone magazine called Nevermind the sixth best album ever on multiple lists of their greatest albums of all time. Nevermind certainly changed the whole scope of music in the 90s and ushered in the grunge era, so to speak. Let's listen to a song from Nevermind right now on Advanced Music History on KRVM.

from the album Nevermind, which came out 35 years ago today. That is Nirvana and a track called In Bloom on 91.9 KRVM. Wrapping up advanced music history for this week on the Thursday Free For All. My name is Jim Nelson, and I mentioned a little bit ago that we're welcoming, KRVM welcomes AJ Croce Presents Croce Plays Croce to the McDonald Theater this coming Tuesday, September 29th. And so what we're going to do is the next time you hear me play a song by Jim Croce, which is, of course, AJ's dad, and it's Jim Croce music that AJ is going to play. When the next time you hear a Jim Croce song, be the third caller through at 541-790-5786. I'll let you write that down, 541-790-5786. I'll take the third caller when the Jim Croce song comes on, assuming that you haven't won any tickets from us in the last few weeks, okay? All right, we are KRVM.

0: I got news for you, Adam. It's impossible. You take yourself with you wherever you go. Yeah. How do I keep myself away from me? That's a song called Perfect Blue Buildings from Counting Crows' debut album, August and Everything After on KRVM. Right ahead of that, we found out that there are a lot of Jim Croce fans out there. I played a Jim Croce song, and the third caller through was Catherine from Pleasant Hill. Congratulations to Catherine. She and a guest are going to see AJ Croce Presents Croce Plays Croce. That's this Tuesday evening at the McDonald Theater. Show kicks off at 8 p.m. Congratulations to Catherine. I'll be at that show, too. I am also, like you, a big, big Jim Croce fan. I am also a very big U2 fan, so it pleases me to no end to tell you that in mere moments, I am going to play an absolutely brand new song from U2. Just came out today, and I'm going to give you more details about their forthcoming album. First, though, I want to let you know that every Sunday at 7 p.m., if you're into swing music from like 100 years ago, 80, 90, 100 years ago, be here every Sunday evening when Lloyd and Melissa play a show called Sunday Swing Shift, 7 to 9 p.m. every Sunday, KRVM. They play popular music from the 1920s, the 1930s, and the 1940s. So that's a place to be Sunday nights at 7 right here on 91.9 KRVM. All right, we got a couple of messages, and then it's that brand new U2. Hang tight.
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0: 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It's the Thursday free-for-all, which happens every Thursday from 5 to 7 p.m. I'm Jim Nelson. Glad to have you along. And there's been a lot of speculation among U2 fans that U2 would put out a new album tomorrow, because tomorrow is the 50th anniversary of the very first time that all four members of U2 played music together. And then when they put out a brand new single today, I was personally thinking, ah, that's it. They're putting a new album out tomorrow. Can't wait. And then we got the details. It's not tomorrow. But U2 is releasing their 16th studio album on November 13th. It's going to be called Carnival de Luz. It's Spanish. And if you've heard the new songs on this album, there's a lot of Spanish, Hispanic feel to them. And I believe you'll hear that on this song as well. This is absolutely brand new from U2. Came out today. It's called Silencio on KRVM.

0: Music from the Ziggy Stardust album, 1972 for that one from David Bowie. Moon Age, Daydream, going to Granada Hills, California, where they listen to us on the internet at krvm.org. Ahead of that, the brand new one, I mean brand new, song from U2 called Silencio. And we learned today that their new album is coming out November 13th, and it will be called Carnival Deluge. It's the Thursday free-for-all on 91.9 KRVM. Jim Nelson with you. And I want to thank a couple of people who helped make all this possible. Jamie Heather Davis in Elmira and Pat Ryan here in Eugene. Thank you both so much. They are sustaining members, as I mentioned earlier. It means they give us a little something every single month. We're KRVM, and we couldn't do it without you. All right, coming up, something got more brand new music. This one from Kings of Leon, and we'll be hearing it together. Before you can say Bob, is Bob spelled backwards?
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0: So it's 91.9 KRVM. Kings of Leon have a new album coming. It will be their 10th studio album. They've called it Oh My Beloved. And we can expect to get that on November 6th. But we have this song already. It's brand new from Kings of Leon. First time on KRVM. It's called My Whole World.

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0: can't get enough of that song. Every time I hear it, I want to just keep listening to it over and over. It's so pretty. It's Patty Griffin from an album called A Thousand Kisses. And the song there was simply known as Rain. And of course, rain is on its way. The app that I just looked at says that we should expect rain starting in the 9 o'clock hour this evening. We are 91.9 KRVM. I'll give you more weather updates in just a moment. First, let's do this. And then I'm going to come back and wrap up the Thursday free-for-all. Jive and Johnny with 60s Beat coming up at 7 o'clock. So you hang tight.
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4: Harlequin Beads and Jewelry, open 11 to 6, Monday through Saturday at 2833 Willamette.
0: It's KRVM, and looking at weather for tonight and tomorrow in the Oak Ridge area, it's going to rain, and you're going to dip down to around 50 degrees tonight. Tomorrow in Oak Ridge and that area, you'll have rain in the morning, and then showers, and possibly even an afternoon thunderstorm. Look for a high in the upper 50s. Along the coast tonight, how about rain with a low in the mid-50s and a lot of wind? Be careful out there. Gusts up to 39 miles an hour. Tomorrow along the coast, afternoon rain is likely, otherwise mostly cloudy, and you'll hit right around 60 degrees for your high. Meanwhile, here in the Eugene Springfield area tonight, we are getting rain, like I just said, probably in the 9 o'clock hour or so. Our low is going to dip down to the low 50s. Tomorrow morning, rain is likely. And just like Oak Ridge, we'll have some showers and possibly a thunderstorm. Otherwise, just cloudy skies. We're going to hit about 60 degrees tomorrow. By the way, I forgot to mention, and I don't want to let this get away from us, the song right before Patty Griffin was something brand new from Rachel Sage and the Sequins. You heard Rachel on the air with me a couple of weeks ago. Her album, Under My Canopy, coming out October 9th. And from that, we heard a song called Nexus Acoustic. All right, I'm Jim Nelson, and it's time for me to go. Thank you so much for being along. This is my favorite time of the week, and I always love seeing you here. I got one more brand new song for us. This is from a bunch of Canadians, actually, the Strumbellas from Toronto and High Valley, which is a duo out of Alberta. And they put out a song together a couple of weeks ago called Hanging Out in My Head. Let's listen to that now, and then Jive and Johnny Etheridge coming up at 7 with 60s Beat. Thanks so much. Talk to you later.

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4: Roger. 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

That's Jerry and the Pacemakers here on KRVM's 60s Beat. Welcome. Couple of hours here of keeping the spirit of the 60s alive. I'm Jive and Johnny Etheridge here with you. This week featuring Jerry and the Pacemakers.

0: Liverpool's Jerry Marsden talks about roots and beginnings.
1: The full rock and roll, which for me was Fats Domino, Jerry Lewis and these people, the bit that we tried to go along with, which was our experience of playing all that music in Hamburg, 1959, we started playing rock and roll to the Germans with the Beatles and ourselves, and that was a great apprenticeship in music. We loved it. But I first started in skiffle with Lonnie Donegan, great Lonnie Donegan, learnt us or taught us how to play guitars with a T-chest bass and a washboard. That was my first sort of rocking, not rocking, skiffle thing. Then I found Fats Domino, all the great rockers, turned to rock and roll and rhythm and blues, went to Hamburg and progressed into the proper rock and roll music. Great apprenticeship. But we used to play from 7 in the evening till 2 in the morning with a 15-minute break every hour. But we were kids, we were 18 and didn't matter.

There's more from Jerry and the Pacemakers coming up later on 60s Beat. KRVM has the Spencer Davis Group with Stevie Winwood.

0: All you can do, all you can do is weep and moan. 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

0: Oh, everything is definitely going to be more than all right. Once again, here's Jerry Marsden of Jerry and the Pacemakers.
1: My mum and dad, God bless them, my dad played the ukulele, George Formby style. And every weekend, the friends would come back with them from the pub into our house, and they'd sing and play. Me and mum would sing, and I'd sing, and I thought, that's what I want to do. So when I told my mum, I was working on the railway, because I worked on the railway, I worked in the car dormitory factory making tea chests, I worked in Woolworths pushing at the store, just to get money to buy a better guitar. And I said to my mum, "Mum, listen, I've had an offer to go to Germany with the band, I'll have to pack in my job." She said, "Well, what would you do?" I said, "Well, I'll go to Hamburg and I'll try my best, come back here as a pro." I said, "But if it doesn't work, I can always go back to the railway, because in 10 years' time, I could be a train washer." She said, "Well, go on, my son." And my dad said, "Go on and do it." So God bless them. They never once complained. I went to Hamburg, came back, and my mother said, "Be careful, because we've just won the war." So we went, loved it, and yeah. I decided, this is my career. This is what I want to do. And my mum and dad were great. She just wanted me to do what I wanted to do. Pretend.

0: Jerry and the Pacemakers were from Liverpool, and they shared a manager with the Beatles, Brian Epstein. It's through that connection that Jerry and the Pacemakers got a hold of a Lennon-McCartney composition that the Beatles decided not to release. We'll hear that in just a moment. First, here's Jerry.
1: When we were playing, I thought, if I can just earn enough money to keep my life and maybe a family and kids in music, that will do for me. I never thought about making records or anything. I just thought we could play. And then we met a great guy called Brian Epstein, who we used to get records off. He worked in his father's furniture shop, selling records in a little counter. And Paul McCartney and myself would go in and ask him for these strange records from America. And he said, why do you get these strange records? You know, why don't you play the music in England like Cliff Richard, Adam Faith? Although I liked them, I didn't like the music, so I couldn't play it. And then Brian one day went down to the Cavern, saw the boys playing, and we were in Hamburg at the time, and said to them, look, I think I can do something. Brian had found his forte. I can do this music. So they signed with Brian. I came back from Hamburg and he said, Jerry, I've just signed the Beatles. Would you like to join me? Because I think I can get the boys a record deal and get you one. So I said, what? Yes, please. Because we never thought about records or nothing. We were just trying to make a few quid. Brian got us the record deal with EMI. The Beatles got this. And the rest is basically history.
2: One, two, three, four.

Hello, Little Girl is a song composed by John Lennon and Paul McCartney all the way back in 1957, one of their first compositions. Jerry and the Pacemakers on KRVM, and we will hear more from them later. Well, speaking of Lennon and McCartney, not to mention Harrison and Starr,

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1: Never move, like to say goodbye.
0: In addition, a ukulele workshop with George Kahumoku happens before the show at 5 p.m. Tickets for Masters of Hawaiian Music and the workshop at 4347000 or theshedd.org.
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There was Gene Pitney on 60s Beat. I'm Jivin' Johnny with you on KRVM. Here is Creedence Clearwater Revival.

two tracks from the album Willie and the Poor Boys. That's Cotton Fields and Effigy. Two from CCR. This is KRVM. I've got a group of New York City brill building cats who tried to pass themselves off as being from the Australian outback. Here's the Strange Loves.

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6: 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Here's weather for Oak Ridge. Rain tonight with a low of 51. Showers and possible thunderstorms tomorrow. Tomorrow's high 57. On the Oregon coast, rain and possible thunderstorms tonight. The low will be 55. Showers and possible thunderstorms tomorrow. The high will be 61. Weather for Eugene, Springfield, and vicinity. Rain tonight with a low of 53. Showers and possible thunderstorms tomorrow. Tomorrow's high 60. That's weather from 91.9 KRVM.

Sunny and Every Day with You, Girl. There's two from the Classics 4 featuring Dennis Yost. On 60s Beat here on KRVM. Slipping into a country mode, here's Joan Baez with a Graham Parsons tune called Hickory Wind.

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0: There's Jerry and the Pacemakers, this week's featured group on 60s Beat. I'm Jivin' Johnny Etheridge here with you every week at this time with a couple of hours of keeping the spirit of the 60s alive. This week featuring Jerry and the Pacemakers, Jerry Marsden recalls the group's first number one hit.
1: Mitch wrote it for a guy called Adam Faith, who sadly is now dead, of course. And Adam didn't like it. It was offered to the Beatles, but John didn't like it. John Lennon, my best pal. And he said, no, Brian, we don't like that as a single. You know, they tried it. And he said, Jerry Marsden, give it to Jerry. Because you knew I'd do anything to get a record. So we did it. And when I got to number one, I rang John. I said, hey, John, you know that song you didn't like? He said, oh, yeah. I said, it's going to be number one on Friday. He said, oh, he said strange words, which I can't mention. Like, oh, dear. I thank him every day. Thank you, John. God bless you. But we got it and made a hit record out of it. Mom, how do you do? It's going to be number one. Oh, great. Come and have your fish and chips. Shut up. Eat your dinner. Great fun.

We played in Chicago to a massive audience, and we come out and the police were taking us out to the car, and a kid came up and said, "Jerry, thank you." I said, "Oh, it's a pleasure." He said, "No, thank you for what you've done for kids." So I said, "What have I done?" He said, "You've made us realise that four ugly guys can make it in the charts." He said, "You made us realise we can do it." And I said, "Thank you." I said, "I'll never forget that." The kid said it, and he meant it. He wasn't taking the piss. He actually meant it. Four ugly guys. I'm famous. Let's have a little.

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Mike Smith was the great vocalist with the Dave Clark Five. We heard them doing At the Scene and Glad All Over. Jive and Johnny Etheridge with you on 60s Beat. Here's Jerry and the Pacemakers.

0: Now, them's lyrics. You've got the right string, baby, but the wrong yo-yo. Jerry and the Pacemakers on KRVM, 60s Beat. Once again, here's Jerry Marsden.
1: Mitch said, Jerry, I've got your second hit record. I said, what's it called? He said, I like it. He said, I'll play it to you. So I said, okay, I like the title. I thought, that's nice. How do you know I like it? And he came and played the song. Then I said, yeah, we'll do that. And Brian Epstein said, yes, I think that's right. Which we did, and of course that just shot straight into the number one. We'd lost that panic, because even if it didn't happen, at least we had a number one, which was tremendous, because the Beatles' first record only got to number 17, Love Me Do. So I thought, I've had the Beatles, hey John, sod off, forgot, blah, blah, blah, blah, blah, and all that, the gagging. So I thought, if this one doesn't make it, we've had a number one. To tell my kids, I had a number one record. So we weren't panicking about it. Put I Like It Down, went to number one.
2: One, two, three,

We just recorded Walk Alone for our LP. And on it, I'd put Walk Alone because I loved the song. I'd heard it in Carousel. And George Martin said, might be a bit slow on Brian Epstein. Stick with the Happy Happies. I said, no, let me do it, because if I can get a ballad away, that opens the field for anything, because I love singing ballads. So they said, well, be it on your head. So I said, okay, and we put the record out, and we got to the moment in 3 weeks, and I rung them up and went,

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Lady O from the Turtles on KRVM. 60s Beat, I'm driving Johnny Etheridge with you. Now here's a band from Magnolia, Arkansas called the 5x5.

There's another one of those great Southern frat rock party bands. That's John Fred and his Playboy Band on KRVM. We heard them doing I've Been Loving You Too Long and then Out of Sight. There's the 60s beat. Here's Canned Heat.

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0: 60s Beat on KRVM. 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Here's weather for Oak Ridge. Rain tonight with a low of 51. Showers and possible thunderstorms tomorrow. Tomorrow's high 57. On the Oregon coast, rain and possible thunderstorms tonight. The low will be 55. Showers and possible thunderstorms tomorrow. The high will be 61. Weather for Eugene, Springfield, and vicinity. Rain tonight with a low of 53. Showers and possible thunderstorms tomorrow. Tomorrow's high 60. That's weather from 91.9 KRVM.

0: doing their thing to a Hank Williams tune. It's Jerry and the Pacemakers on KRVM 60s Beat. Jerry recalls the Liverpool band scene.
1: In Liverpool, it's a seaport. So in the seaport, you get boats and people from all over the globe with music. So as a kid, you're brought up with music. You walk past any pub on the Dock Road, there's different sounds. So music was there. And as kids, we wanted to play. You either boxed or you did music. I tried both. I preferred music. I boxed for 7 years, and that was quite sufficient. So I wanted to stay in music. So you had little bands. You had fellas had guitars. So it had been going on for years and years and years. And when we had the hit records, like the Beats and ourselves, these London agents said, oh, there is something outside of London. Let's go to this strange place called Liverpool and see what's happening up there. They came up and went, what? There's 1,000 bands. Oh, God almighty. Where have you all come from? And they said, hey, we've been playing for 15 years for Grand Singing Man. My band, we formed maybe 10 years before we had a hit record. You know, so we all had it. And they thought, this is incredible. All these bands have just started up. I was like, get out of it. When we went on tour, we would have How'd You Do It and I Like It before we did Walk Alone. And we were doing like 45 minutes on stage. They couldn't believe we could go on with just 2 hit records and play 45 minutes of rock and roll, yeah. American rock, Jerry Lee Lewis, Little Richard, Fats Domino, Rachel. And they go, wow, easy to sing along with because it was simple music. And that was the beauty that people caught on to, the hook lines, the fun of it. We've been trying to change the world. They reckon we did. I think we just changed the music and the thinking of the world. The kids saying, we can all do that. And that was, I think, the beauty of the music of that period.

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1: As a kid of five, I knew I wanted to sing and entertain, and I still to this day want to sing. And yeah, I will go on. As long as the crowds are coming in and I can do it, I will sing till the end of time, because I love it. I love the people. I love the audiences. I love meeting people, and people like yourself that we meet is brilliant for me. And as long as I can, I will stay on the stage singing.

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0: 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Translator K211 BP, Florence at 90.1.
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0: 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How about some soothing swing from Lionel Hampton? 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

I was thinking about you crossing southern Alberta. Canola fields on a July day, about the same chartreuse as that 69 bug you used to drive around San Jose. You never knew where my old white Lincoln might take you. 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We always had room for more. 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And it wasn't like we were an item to start with. 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

And I was thinking about you crossing southern Alberta. 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There's not much moving on the romance radar. Not that I'm craving it all that much, but I still need to feel every once in a while the warmth of a smile and a touch.

pigs, haulage, golf, bungalows, spires, canals, cows, hay bales, telegraph, wires, pylon power, farmhouse oak, chimneys, still used, domes, satellites, football pitches, faded flags and lots of dogs, neon cross on top of a block of flats and a church, not as usual.

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0: Loud, fast, nearly out of control. 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

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She fears what fills the void. Evil and dangerous men. 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

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Evil and dangerous men

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And good morning. 24 minutes before 6 a.m. at 91.9 KRVM. Tony here, in on a Friday morning for Breakfast with the Blues. Kicking it off this morning with the highly identifiable Muddy Waters, young Muddy Waters, in fact. Little Anna May from the late 1940s, 1947, I believe that was Little Anna May, written and featuring Sonny Land Slim on the piano for that one. And Muddy Waters, She Got It, from mid-50s, I believe that one was, from the Trouble No More release, both on 91.9 KRVM, Breakfast with the Blues. And fun for this hour, broadcasting on KRVM, brought to you in part by Matt Vogler and Janet Sinceri of Eugene, Robin Hawthorne of Albany, Elizabeth Rogers Wallace and Ronald Wallace of Eugene, and Joanna Dumas of Florence. Listeners, members, subscribers, and financial supporters to KRVM, thank you so very, very much. Well, it's 56 degrees out there and probably going to rain a little bit, going to blow pretty stiff a few times over the weekend. So, prepare yourself for all that kind of stuff. And wherever you go, take the blues with you. Here's Robert Brown. We knew him as Washboard Sam.

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My little woman, my little woman, my little woman, she don't believe in me. Oh, now she left me early this morning, and she went down on the Hallie. 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
1: Joel Wilkins and his King Biscuit Boys, recorded live there, covering Robert Johnson's Me and the Devil Blues on 91.9 KRVM, Breakfast with the Blues. We're from John Lee Williamson, Sonny Boy Number 1 with The Big Boat, and Robert Brown, who we knew as Washboard Sam, with Low Down Woman. That woman, she drinking moonshine whiskey, and he thinks she's smoking reefer, too. 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And the Oregon Supported Living Program serves and empowers adults with intellectual and developmental disabilities in Eugene and Springfield by supporting independent living. 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
1: Well, we've got a little weather coming our way in a couple of days, so at 11 minutes before the hour, let's take a quick look at the weather for September 25th. Oak Ridge in the Cascades, showers and possible thunder, with wind to 25 miles per hour, a high of 58 degrees. Showers and clouds this evening with a low of 42, mostly sunny tomorrow with a high of 68, a low of 42. For the coast today, showers and possible heavy wind gusts to 30 miles per hour with a high of 61 degrees. Fog and clouds this evening with a low of 48. Mostly sunny with wind gusts to 21 miles per hour tomorrow with a high of 64, a low of 48. Eugene Springfield in the southern Willamette Valley, early showers, some thunder and wind to 30 miles per hour. Foggy and cloudy this evening with a low of 46 degrees. Sunny but windy tomorrow with a high of 63, a low of 45. It is currently 56 degrees at 91.9 KRVM. Breakfast with the Blues on a Friday morning. Let's hear a little thing from Big Joe Williams. Don't the apples look mellow?

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come to see me, asked how I was getting along. She asked the sergeant, do we have it out? How long would it be before I could change my clothes?

Book of what? Parchman Farms. Parchman Farms, that would be Mississippi State Penitentiary at Parchman Farms. Not just a farm, it was a slave labor. And still exists today. I don't think that they use the prison labor like they used to. There was a time in the Deep South when as much as 75% and 80% of all public works projects were performed by slave labor. And they had a big project coming up. Well, what do you know? There'd be just a big old bunch of robberies take place. They'd have to go out and round up a whole bunch of people and put them to work. Yeah, we heard from Jimmy and Mama Yancey. It was Mama Yancey out in front with the Monkey Woman Blues. Sippy Wallace up the Country Blues. All on 91.9 KRVM, Breakfast with the Blues. 6 minutes after 6 o'clock, 55 degrees. How about some Josh White? He called this Timber. Jerry the Mule.

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1: Couple things there from James D. Lane, who we knew as Jimmy Rogers. You Don't Know, and Left Me with a Broken Heart. Couple from Josh White as well, the finest singing voice of the blues. Josh White in there twice with Lonesome Road. And Timber, Jerry the Mule, all on 91.9 KRVM, Breakfast with the Blues. 17 minutes past 6 o'clock, 55 degrees. How about something from the boss of the blues, the boss of the Kansas City blues, that's for sure, is Big Joe Turner, Tyra Lee.

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1: Dr. Ross, the harmonica boss, with the boogie disease number 2. With some Big Joe Turner, the boss of the blues, with Terry Lee and Jimmy Rogers, you don't know, all on your station for the blues, 91.9 KRVM. 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Paul be in there swinging that greasy old music of his around, slopping stuff all over the place. 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
1: 25 minutes past 6 o'clock, 55 degrees. 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He called this the Midnight Blues. 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

Couple things there from T-Bone Walker. You Don't Love Me and I Don't Care and Midnight Blues. And that was, of course, Dr. Ross, the harmonica boss with Boogie Disease number 2. Here's Eddie Cleanhead Vincent on your station for the blues, 91.9 KRVN.

Well, you know, many a fine musician started out life as a waiter or a bellhop or a taxi driver. Maybe Eddie Vincent and maybe Leonard Feather, too. We don't know. Here's Taxi Driver Blues on 91.9 KRVM, Breakfast with the Blues.

Dinah Washington, do nothing till you hear from me on 91.9 KRVM, Breakfast with the Blues. And funds for this hour broadcasting on KRVM brought to you in part by Bob and Ann Denton of Eugene, Conley Phelps of Eugene, Simone de Bajin of Eugene, and John Riggs of Palmyra, Wisconsin. All listeners, members, supporters, and financial subscribers and financial supporters to KRVM, thank you. We could not do it without you, and I mean that sincerely. It is 18 minutes in front of 6 or 7 o'clock, 55 degrees. Let's hear a little something from Lester Williams, guitar player out of Texas, largely unknown, but a pretty good singer. Here he is with on your station for the blues, 91.9 KRVM.

0: Little Willie John, Are You Ever Coming Back? On 91.9 KRVM, Breakfast with the Blues. Hey, the Oregon Department of Human Services is now offering information, advocacy, and health care referrals to persons who have experienced any type of brain injury. 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More information about this and other organizations can be found under the KRVM at krvm.org under the What's Happening tab.
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0: And at 12 minutes before 7 o'clock, let's hear one more from Little Willie King. Call this All Around the World.

Yeah. Where the grown men carry shotguns and the women carry pistols, too. That sounds like a place you'd want to stay away from. Valerie Wellington, Bad Avenue on 91.9 KRVM, Breakfast with the Blues. Let's hear something from Buddy and the Juniors. That'd be Junior Wells, joined by Junior Mance on the piano. Ain't No Need on 91.9 KRVM, Breakfast with the Blues, 3.5 minutes before 7 o'clock.

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1: 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One.

Couple things happened, Junior Wells. What my mama told me, and ain't no need. And getting a little help from my little brother Philip guy on what my mama told me, as well as Big Moose Walker on the piano for that one. Junior Wells joined by Buddy Guy and Junior Mance on piano for Ain't No Need, and you heard them here on 91.9 KRVM, Breakfast with the Blues on a Friday morning, 5 minutes past 7 o'clock, almost 6 minutes past 7 o'clock, 55 degrees. Here is Junior Wells' teacher.

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I'm crazy about you, but you.

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0: Three things there from the world's greatest blues singer, Howlin' Wolf. Chester Arthur Burnett was his real name, and that assessment, of course, is my own personal assessment, but, you know, I've never had anybody really challenge me on that. He was the world's greatest blues singer. Howlin' Wolf, Chocolate Drop, All Night Long, and Change My Way, all from Chester Arthur Burnett, who we knew as Howlin' Wolf. A couple things there from Bryce Miller Williamson, One Way Out, and Do It If You Wanna, as well. You got Breakfast with the Blues on a Friday morning, and being a Friday, you can catch Adam at 5 o'clock this afternoon for the sidetracks, and you can catch the Zion Train for your reggae fix at 7 o'clock, Greaser Garage at 9 o'clock. 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
0: And it's 20 minutes past 7 o'clock, cold and steady at 55 degrees. Let's hear this thing from L.C. Good Rockin' Robinson. He called this Stoppin' Jones.

Couple things there from L.C. Robinson. L.C. Robinson come out of Texas, but he made his stand around Oakland, California, and had a pretty good time of it, too. Two things there from L.C. Robinson, Train Time and Stop and Jump, both on 91.9 KRVM, Breakfast with the Blues. 25 minutes past 7 o'clock, 55 degrees. Let's hear a little something from Fenton Robinson. Fenton Robinson would have had a birthday a couple of days ago. Born the 23rd of September, 1935. Fenton Robinson gone now, but we keep him around on shows like this one.

0: One song rather there from Fenton Robinson. I'm So Tired on 91.9 KRVM, Breakfast with the Blues. And fun to this hour, broadcasting on KRVM, brought to you in part by Derek Blankenship of Eugene, Carol and Steve Loftusness of Grants Pass, Unigene Peaks of Eugene, and Gary Beluga Slim Court and Sue Ann Bottoms of Corvallis. 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
0: 29 minutes in front of 8 o'clock, 55 degrees. Let's hear a little something from Big Twist and the Mellow Fellows. Lo and behold.

The Big Twist. The Big Twist was a man named Larry Nolan. Larry Nolan was a big man. He lived a big life, and he loved his big life. It all caught up with him there 25, 30 years ago. There, diabetes, heart disease, heart attack, a whole works there that brought Larry Nolan down, and we keep him alive on shows like this one. Same with Katie Webster.

0: Katie Webster, Jimmy, on 91.9 KRVM, Breakfast with the Blues. 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
4: George Rohde's Stadium Automotive on Franklin Boulevard, 2 trees east of Matthew Knight Arena.
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0: And at 14 minutes before the hour, let's take a quick look at the weather for the 25th day of September. Oak Ridge and the Cascades. Showers and possible thunderstorms with a winds to 25 miles per hour and a high of 58 degrees. Showers and clouds this evening with a low of 42. Mostly sunny tomorrow with a high of 68, a low of 42. For the coast today, showers and possible heavy wind gusts to 30 miles per hour with a high of 61 degrees. Fog and clouds this evening with a low of 48. Mostly sunny with wind gusts to 21 miles per hour tomorrow with a high of 64, a low of 48. For Eugene, Springfield, and the southern Willamette Valley, early showers. Some thunder, wind to 30 miles per hour, and a high of 66. Foggy and cloudy this evening with a low of 46. Sunny tomorrow, but windy with a high of 63, a low of 45. It is 55 degrees at 91.9 KRVM. Breakfast with the Blues on a Friday morning. Let's hear a little something from Mighty Joe Young. Mighty Joe Young would have had a birthday a couple of days ago, born the 23rd of September, 1927. Mighty Joe Young had a pretty good career, never was a household name, but he was well appreciated by those who knew him. Here he is with a song called As the Years Go Passing By.

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8: KRVM weather. In Oak Ridge today, showers and thunderstorms, highs in the upper 50s. Tonight, a 30% chance of showers, mostly cloudy, lows of 42. Mostly sunny tomorrow, highs of 68. At the coast today, showers with highs near 60. Tonight, patchy fog, partly cloudy, lows of 48. Partly sunny tomorrow with highs of 65. In the Eugene-Springfield area today, showers and possibly thunderstorms, highs near 60. Patchy fog and partly cloudy skies tonight, lows of 45. Tomorrow, partly sunny, highs of 63.
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0: That was new from Reckless Strangers, Lost Again on 91.9 KRVM. Good morning, I'm William.
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5: KRVM weather. In Oak Ridge today, showers and thunderstorms, highs in the upper 50s. Tonight, a 30% chance of showers, mostly cloudy, lows of 42. Mostly sunny tomorrow, highs of 68. At the coast today, showers with highs near 60. Tonight, patchy fog, partly cloudy, lows of 48. Partly sunny tomorrow with highs of 65. In the Eugene-Springfield area today, showers and possibly thunderstorms, highs near 60. Patchy fog and partly cloudy skies tonight, lows of 45. Tomorrow, partly sunny, highs of 63.
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0: That was new from Jayhawks with Keeping Our Heads Above Water on 91.9 KRVM. Good morning, and my name is Orion.
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3: This is Erica Cherno with OSU Extension in Lane County and the KRVM Garden Spot. As the gardening season winds down, you can let some plants go to seed and harvest them for planting next year. It's an easy way to save a little money and keep growing some of your favorite varieties. Seed saving works best with open pollinated or heirloom varieties, which will produce offspring with the same traits as the parent plant. Hybrid varieties are bred from two different varieties, so their offspring may not come true to type. Check the seed packet or catalog description so you know what type of seed you are growing. Some of the easiest crops to save seed from are self-pollinating annuals such as lettuce, beans, peas, peppers, eggplant, and tomatoes. Start by collecting seeds from the healthiest plants and be sure to let the seeds dry completely before storing them. Lettuce seed is ready to collect when the seed coat becomes hard and dark. Peas and beans are ready when the pods have dried on the plant. Pepper seeds are ready when the fruit is fully mature and starts to wrinkle. Tomatoes require one extra step. You have to let the fruit fully ripen, then scoop out the seeds along with the surrounding gel and put it in a jar of water. Let the mixture ferment for up to 5 days until the seeds sink to the bottom. Strain and rinse the seeds and let them dry on a paper towel. Annual herbs such as cilantro, arugula, and calendula are easy to save too. Many will reseed themselves if you simply let the seeds mature and fall to the ground. Once you have collected the seeds, store them in a tightly sealed container or a small paper envelope and keep them in a cool, dark place. Label each container or packet with the crop, variety, and date so you know what you have come spring. A small packet of silica desiccant or powdered milk in the jar will help keep the seeds dry. Saving seeds is a great way to save a little money, preserve varieties you love, and grow plants that are adapted to your local climate. It is also fun to share or trade your saved seeds with family and friends. If you have questions about gardening or seed collection, call OSU Extension at 541-344-0265. This is Erica Cherno and the KRVM Garden Spot.
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6: KRVM weather. In Oak Ridge today, showers and thunderstorms, highs in the upper 50s. Tonight, a 30% chance of showers, mostly cloudy, lows of 42. Mostly sunny tomorrow, highs of 68. At the coast today, showers with highs near 60. Tonight, patchy fog, partly cloudy, lows of 48. Partly sunny tomorrow with highs of 65. In the Eugene-Springfield area today, showers and possibly thunderstorms, highs near 60. Patchy fog and partly cloudy skies tonight, lows of 45. Tomorrow, partly sunny, highs of 63.
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0: That was Cassius Culpepper with Man of His Word on 91.9 KRVM. Good morning. My name is Trista.
1: Good morning. I'm Danny.
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3: I'm Dr. Anthony Lizerwitz, and this is Climate Connections. Hurricane Helene was 2 years ago, but for many, the mental and emotional impact of the storm is ongoing.
4: We knew when this storm hit that this would have devastating impacts, not only immediately, but months and years following.
3: Jennifer First is an assistant professor at the University of Missouri. Several months after the storm, she surveyed about 700 people from counties that experienced some of the most severe rainfall. 35% had symptoms of moderate to severe PTSD, and more than a quarter had symptoms of moderate to severe depression. Rates were higher for people who had experienced more severe flood impacts and who faced additional stressors in the storm's aftermath.
4: So, were they still struggling with getting into housing? Were they still struggling with repairs to their housing? Were they struggling financially?
3: And rates were lower for people with greater social resources, including support from family, friends, and community networks. 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Climate Connections is produced by the Yale Center for Environmental Communication. To learn more about climate change, visit climateconnections.org.
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0: 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I don't

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8: KRVM weather in Oak Ridge tonight, a 30% chance of showers, lows of 42. Mostly sunny tomorrow, highs near 68. At the coast tonight, patchy fog, partly cloudy, lows of 48. Tomorrow, partly sunny, highs of 64. In the Eugene Springfield area tonight, patchy fog, partly cloudy, lows of 46. Tomorrow, partly sunny, highs near 63.
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4: KRVM weather in Oak Ridge tonight, a 30% chance of showers, lows of 42. Mostly sunny tomorrow, highs near 68. At the coast tonight, patchy fog, partly cloudy, lows of 48. Tomorrow, partly sunny, highs of 64. In the Eugene Springfield area tonight, patchy fog, partly cloudy, lows of 46. Tomorrow, partly sunny, highs near 63.
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2: 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I'm Adam, and our guest today is Jessica Arenholtz with Next Step Recycling. Well, welcome to the program.
3: Well, thank you for having me. I'm very excited to be here.
2: Let's begin with your mission. Can you explain what it is and how you're going about achieving it?
3: You know, recycling is what people see, but opportunity is what Next Step creates. And that's what a lot of people don't realize what we do. Next Step as a place to bring old electronics, but our real mission is about people, technology, and opportunity. We provide technology and training to children and adults who face barriers to education and employment while protecting our community and environment from hazardous waste. So we refurbish usable computers and return them to community through partnerships with organizations serving people who need them. Last year alone, Next Step donated more than $70,000 in value worth of used laptops. And it's pretty amazing because a computer can connect someone to education, employment, and essential services, and greater independence.
2: I was also wondering how you educate people on recycling in general.
3: So we do it quite a few different ways. We do a lot of community outreach, go out speaking at different schools, different events. We do a lot of Earth Day events. Every year we do an electronics recycling competition. With all Lane County schools, last year we had 50 schools involved, and it's K through 12. And so then all those schools learn of the importance of keeping electronics out of the landfills. So we're teaching our next generation at a very young age things that they thought just went in the trash. Absolutely do not. And so to me, that's a big part of it, because if you've ever been out to the landfill, we definitely want to keep as much out of there as we possibly can, right? And there's so many ways that we can recycle electronics, and we take things that people don't realize. It's not just computers. It's really kitchen appliances, microwaves, right? Space heaters, air conditioners, printers. You know, there's all, whether they're in working condition or not, reuse is always our number one goal. But if not, then we can recycle it properly. We're part of Oregon eCycles. We work with DEQ. So everything is responsibly recycled. Data security is always responsible. Right. That's people's number one question anytime I speak or work a booth, you know, worried about the data. So that is always, we work with schools, hospitals. I always tell them, you know, that's our number one priority. Next year, we'll be celebrating 25 years.
2: Congratulations.
3: Yeah, it's pretty exciting, right? And we've diverted more than 35 million pounds of electronic waste from the waste stream. So
2: wow.
3: We're really excited. Last year, we broke records with the electronics recycling competition with the students of over 50,000 pounds were collected by the schools that competed last year. So,
2: yeah.
3: Very cool.
2: Probably many of our listeners have heard the term e-waste. Decades ago, I had never heard that term before. And now it's common, and it's something that we all need to be aware of when we go through our electronics. You know, think about, how can I have this device, this laptop, this phone, how can I give this a new life?
3: Exactly.
2: And that's what you do.
3: And that's exactly what we do. And you know, do it responsibly. So, which is very, I'm very passionate about what we do. And it's exciting to teach others about it. You know, tablets, phones, a lot of people don't realize cords and cables. You got a junk drawer full of old cords and cables, remotes and phones. You don't know what to do, right?
2: Yeah.
3: We can take care of those, and we can either responsibly get those to other people who need them. A lot of people will come into our reuse store. And my dog chewed my cord, right? So we got all the cords and cables a lot cheaper locally, right? That you can get. And otherwise, we also, since we work with Oregon eCycles, if there's more than we have a need for here, then they can get to other people who can get them to others, right, in need. Because reuse is always the number one goal. So if we can find a need and a life, I mean, that's, to me, that's what it's all about.
2: Any events coming up?
3: We do have some events coming up. Next Up loves to be involved in the community. We are honored to be the presenting sponsor of the Pink Spotlight, which is karaoke for a cause. The event is Saturday, September 26th, so this Saturday at the Shed, and supports the American Cancer Society Men Wear Pink campaign. And the partnership is just another example of Next Step showing up for the community beyond our own program. We also recently sponsored an event with The Mission, and their R3 program, which are individuals that are very dedicated to getting life skills and job skills training. And they had their first annual car show, which was actually really cool. And then they are going to start in our job skills training department. They're doing classes, and one of their classes is going to be here at Next Step Recycling with that program of something for a resume, job experience, getting used to a job environment, learning about PPE, learning basic tool skills. So our job skills training department is a big part of our goal. In our mission, it says, you know, that we provide technology and training. So we have trying to grow our job skills training department. We work with transitional groups, which are all high school graduates aged 18 to 21 with IEPs. And they are learning to transition from high school to either job, and they come in and dismantle computers that are too old for us to refurbish and separate everything for recycling, which is very cool. And this year we've doubled the amount of individuals we have in this department. We work with all 4J schools, Bethel Schools, Springfield, Bridgeway House, Laney SD. And then this year we're also going to be working with Pearl Buck Center and with the R3 program at The Mission, so which is very exciting.
2: It's great that you have so many community partners to help you achieve your goals here. Yeah,
3: that's one of the things I love about what we do is we all work together towards a common goal. Mm-hmm. And if there's something we can't take, I can let them know where they can go and vice versa. It's not like I'm sending them to the competition if they're looking for Bring or if they're looking for Mecca or if they're looking, you know, if they need to take it to the transfer station. Like, we're all working together towards a common goal. And I love that feel of community, and that if I needed anything, I could reach out to them and they'd have a resource for me and vice versa. To me, it's pretty amazing. And we're working together to try to grow this job skill training program to help individuals in the workforce and to gain confidence to be able to do it. And sometimes they just need something for a resume and be like, hey, I can do this, right? Mm-hmm. I mean, to me, that's a big part of what it's all about. One of my favorite parts and things of what we do.
2: What are ways we can help in your efforts?
3: Volunteering is always good. And then we really, like, what I love is that we're not always out asking for monetary donations. What helps support us is the electronic waste donations, right? Our drop-off location is at 245 Jackson in Eugene, which is just off of 2nd and Blair. But what a lot of people don't realize is we do free pickups for businesses and schools. So I run into people and be like, I have all this stuff, but I can't get it to you. I'm like, well, you know, we'll come pick that up for free, right? And those electronics are what support our job skills training program, our reuse store. We also have a partnership with the University of Oregon's Sustainability Department, and we have a surplus store joint with the U of O in Springfield at 547 Q Street, which is really exciting because it's given us a whole nother avenue of reuse where, like, mini fridges, microwaves, space heaters, air conditioners, right? things that maybe we don't have room for in our reuse store, which is mainly computers and TVs and audiovisual, like receivers and speakers and things like that.
2: Well, thank you so much for speaking with us today. I really appreciate it.
3: Thank you for your time and for letting me share a little bit more about what Next Step does. You know, I always like to say, be part of the electronics pollution solution at Next Step.
2: Jessica Ahrenholtz is the executive director for Next Step Recycling.
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0: 91.9 KRVM. That's Road to Joy from Peter Gabriel. Adam checking in. It's a Friday. We made it through another week, and I'll have real variety in music for you this afternoon and sidetracks at 5. Following sidetracks at Zion Train, join DJ Raw and Rise Against the Hate. 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
0: On the way, got a new one from Cassandra Coleman. Here's the latest from Kathleen Hoy with Different Kind on 91.9 KRVM. 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

0: 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That's I Got Love from Reed Turner and Guster did Careful. 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

0: 91.9 KRVM. That's The Riddle from Five for Fighting. And Art Deco gave us I Feel Alive. 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
3: KRVM weather in Oak Ridge tonight, a 30% chance of showers, lows of 42. Mostly sunny tomorrow, highs near 68. At the coast tonight, patchy fog, partly cloudy, lows of 48. Tomorrow, partly sunny, highs of 64. In the Eugene Springfield area tonight, patchy fog, partly cloudy, lows of 46. Tomorrow, partly sunny, highs near 63.
0: Cassandra Coleman was raised in rural Tennessee and once worked at a Trader Joe's. Her new EP is called End of Your Love. Here's Maggie on 91.9 KRVM.

0: 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Translator K211 BP, Florence at 90.1.
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Keeping real variety in music with a new one from Grace Potter and Love Me Not. Album's called Trespasser. And we had Someday, Someway from Marshall Crenshaw. I'm Adam, and here's Green Sky Bluegrass with Windshield on 91.9 KRVM.

0: 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That's Cat Ridgway on 91.9 KRVM. 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Hawk Floyd is your host. 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

place that you had, and look to your soul for these things that you know. For the trees that we see cannot forever breathe.

0: 91.9 KRVM. That's messages from Xavier Rudd. Before that, we had one of my favorites. It's by a group called The Wind and the Wave with It's a Longer Road to California Than I Thought. And I want to send a thanks out this afternoon to Teresa Colonies in Eugene and Kathleen O'Brien in Corvallis for their generous financial support. 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

0: It's Jack Johnson on 91.9 KRVM with You and Your Heart. And we had If You're Here When I Get Back from John Eddy. The annual Mushroom Festival happens at Mount Pisgah Arboretum on Sunday, October 25th, from 10 a.m. to 5 p.m. Activities include mushroom exhibits, cooking demonstrations, and vendors, as well as live music, guided nature walks, food, crafts, cider pressing, hay rides, and a scarecrow contest. 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
4: KRVM weather in Oak Ridge tonight, a 30% chance of showers, lows of 42. Mostly sunny tomorrow, highs near 68. At the coast tonight, patchy fog, partly cloudy, lows of 48. Tomorrow, partly sunny, highs of 64. In the Eugene Springfield area tonight, patchy fog, partly cloudy, lows of 46. Tomorrow, partly sunny, highs near 63.
0: A reminder that the band His Golden Messenger will be performing in Portland at the Aladdin Theater on October 9th. Latest album is called I'm People. Here's In the Middle of It on 91.9 KRVM.

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91.9 KRVM. That's a new one from Tyler Ballgame with Live It Down. And CCR did Don't Look Now. I'm Adam, and we'll hear a new one from Charlie Crockett later in the hour. Here is Shannon Whitworth with Put Me Back on 91.9 KRVM.

0: 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Acoustic Junction is tomorrow evening at 5. Ben Brown plays the finest in traditional and contemporary acoustic music. Everything from Mason Williams to the Punch Brothers to Nancy Griffith to the late, great Dolly Parton. 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
0: Sierra Farrell is a singer-songwriter and musician from Charleston, West Virginia, who in her early 20s adopted a nomadic lifestyle. She hitchhiked, freight hopped, and lived in a van, with the majority of her time spent busking between Seattle and New Orleans. 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

0: 91.9 KRVM. 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
0: I'm Adam. 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Here's Paolo Nutini and Jenny Don't Be Hasty on 91.9 KRVM.

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2: KRVM weather in Oak Ridge tonight, a 30% chance of showers, lows of 42. Mostly sunny tomorrow, highs near 68. At the coast tonight, patchy fog, partly cloudy, lows of 48. Tomorrow, partly sunny, highs of 64. In the Eugene-Springfield area tonight, patchy fog, partly cloudy, lows of 46. Tomorrow, partly sunny, highs near 63.
0: Charlie Crockett's new album is called Clovis, and he, in fact, he recorded it in that city in New Mexico earlier this year. It's his 17th release, and here is the track The Hallelujah Trail on 91.9 KRVM.

0: 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Translator K211 BP, Florence at 90.1.
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0: 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That's Wynonna with the new one, Am I Missing Out? She was born Christina Simonella, and she's one of the most widely recognized and awarded female country musicians in history with 19 number one singles, including With the Judds. And she was inducted into the Country Music Hall of Fame as a member of that group. I'm Adam, and here is Drew Holcomb and the Neighbors with Here We Go on 91.9 KRVM.
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0: 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It's Chris Isaac, and we let her down, and we had No California from Ilzy. 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

0: 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That's Nora Jones and Those Sweet Words. 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

This is a photograph, a window to the past, of your father on the front lawn, with no shirt on, ready to take the world on, beneath the West Texas sun. The year that you were born, the year that you are now. His wife behind the camera, his daughter and his baby boy.

0: 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Always like that one. It's by Rilo Kiley with Silver Lining, featuring Jenny Lewis on vocals. We had Just Say When from Brandon McHose. 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An application link and more information can be found at krvm.org under the What's Happening tab.
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5: KRVM weather in Oak Ridge tonight, a 30% chance of showers, lows of 42. Mostly sunny tomorrow, highs near 68. At the coast tonight, patchy fog, partly cloudy, lows of 48. Tomorrow, partly sunny, highs of 64. In the Eugene Springfield area tonight, patchy fog, partly cloudy, lows of 46. Tomorrow, partly sunny, highs near 63.
0: I'm Adam. Sidetracks is coming up here at 5 o'clock. It's a show where I dig deeper into the albums you love or hopefully will come to love. Following that, we will have Zion Train with DJ Raw, 2 hours of roots, rock, and reggae from around the globe. And then at 9, listen for loud, fast rock and roll on the Greaser's Garage Show with the world's worst DJ, Paul. So keep it right here to 91.9 KRVM. Right now I've got Ruthie Foster. Here's her new one, Thank You, on 91.9 KRVM.

I come home. Oh God, forgive my mind. There's a road that's long and wide and hollers home. I'm calling home.

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2: I'm Adam. It's Sidetracks here on KRVM. It has begun for this week, and tonight I've got music from Delamitri, The Police, new ones from Cat Clyde and Orville Peck. And for the 50th album, turning 50 this year, I've been picking an album to conclude the show each week. Tonight, it's Al Stewart's Year of the Cat from 1976. Don't believe I've done him yet. So I'm going to get things going with Stevie Ray Vaughan and Double Trouble. From Texas Flood from 1983, it's Love Struck Baby on 91.9 KRVM.